0: Die ARD Hitnacht. 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

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There's no need to cry, yeah. Got to help, but we got to help, yeah.

0: 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Only know you love her when you let her go.
1: NDR 1 Radio MV.
0: And you let her go.
2: She's crazy like a fool.

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